Enter the place, get the place popping. 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

0: On that national shit, you know? 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
1: Scouts trapping trims, I'm scouts trapping trims. 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
2: Lean at the ride and burn this. Of course I'm rolling. Don't ask me twice if I'm burning. 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How many man should be dead? All my life is scaring me mad. 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Lean at the ride and burst him. Of course I'm rolling. Don't ask me twice if I'm burning.
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1: 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Man got a light, he won't pipe me. Come find me, let me see you get with it.
2: Let me see.
1: And says she don't like how I'm living. Going on rides with shotties and spinners. They ain't done a thing in the field, they're fibbing. They probably flip flaps, they done no drillings. Killing, who lost the phone, block this.
0: You can get hooked when I'm outside fishing. Man got a light, he won't pipe me. 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
2: Let me see.
0: And says she don't like how I'm living. Going on rides with shotties and spinners.

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0: Some of these politicians and stuff, their children are banging man's music in their house. Yeah, I promise you. I promise you. Some of these politicians that are saying, yeah, get drill out, they're at home listening to it, vibes in with their kids, cooking dinner. That's what's going on. But then they're going to go on TV tomorrow and start saying this book. Nah, come on, bro. This is fake. It has to stop, man.
1: Like, someone's actually told me that when they're angry,
2: yeah,
1: they put 6-7 on and just get all their aggression out, just vibes to the music. After a while, they get tired and just turn it off and they're calm.
2: Yeah.
1: Coming from London, like, it's a hard place. 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We're hard. 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

0: flexing with the yaks. 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
1: you guys.
0: Came true to the new to get slapped.
1: Add a K. Oh, some corn. 6-7. You guys. 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
2: Quay back.
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2: On me.
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1: Operation confirmed. Coming up on staging the burnout of these twin solid rocket boosters at 2 minutes, 5 seconds.
2: All right.
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1: That dirty bread.
2: I got Lizzie and dirty juice. Bitter both for these dirty fiends. 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

0: 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We're taking on those two. Smoking on pistol and SQ. And I got enough for the goons.
1: Staging, we run out of these twin solid ranks. 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
1: Hazardous suits, the man for auto, me make an entrance.
2: Them man panic.
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2: Better
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1: Squares.
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0: 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It's gangs on pairs, that's us.
1: SRB separation confirmed.
2: You know like that. 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
1: Coming up on staging, the burnout of these twin solid rocket boosters at 2 minutes, 5 seconds.

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2: these young bucks are fucked, B. Like, they look up to the drug dealers and shit. 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

0: Big bands, all my niggas be flipping. 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Big bullet, same size of a biscuit.
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0: We got Glock with fully automatics. 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

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See my favorite, get straight to that head like some Tylenol. In Miami, feeding hoes to keep.

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Get the Addy, we are run up in your house. 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

That's a hit stick, run up in your shit. I'm the Grinch that crashed with Christmas. Hey, wanna give it up, poppin' part the Rolls Royce. 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Get the Addy, we'll run up in your house. 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Make you take me to the safe while your kids all on the couch. First day out, got me feelin' extra though. Get the Addy, we'll run up in your house.

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Get the addy, we'll run up in your house. Get to talking, stick that gun up in your mouth. Make you take me to the safe for your kids all on the couch. First day out, got me for the next one, no. Get the addy, we'll run up in your house. Get to talking, stick that gun up in your mouth. Make you take me to the safe for your kids all on the couch. 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

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Had a Maybach with a Vixen, showing out just pushing shit. 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J-Cap, Peon, type ass niggas get took for 10. 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

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I ain't fuck my bitch in weeks, cause I been tryna get a payment. Niggas going outside, why you are making statements? New Benz, real spacious, no cost a couple dollars. She see me on a block, fresh as fuck, she tryna holler. Treating bitches like they father, cause I cram for them tickets. Ran through the group chat, so I ain't worried about no bitches. Old school come with switches on some old school shit. I don't want your bitch, my no bitch way better. She come with less problems than her ass way fatter. Why these niggas lying on these songs that they a factory? Just blamed for some shit posts on the gram and made it matter. Oop, dreams went away when I hit 100 raw. What the fuck is 10,000? I'll spend that in the mall. We was tryna find a stove, we was broke. I be up in Neiman doing shit them niggas don't. I don't brag, I don't boast, I just fuck their head up. 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Half heart, half money, then that's when the bread come. Hit the bitch one time, she mad I haven't said nothing. I'm on the road to riches and the bitches come last. Please don't talk about no money, my mirrors is your stash.

0: Look, Big Daddy here. 100 on my neck, I turn a donut to a chandelier. 1942, I'll make a nun, put that cat in gear. 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

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You cheap first, I cheap back, what you mad at me for? I ain't tryna do the extra stuff, I'm tryna get you out your ethicus. 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

start chippy. 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Say funny, we in a joint, go acts like I'm multiple. I'm young and turn if you ain't heard, probably off a perk and total than wins. Wrong beef, stuck on blocks, high as fuck, just loafing with bleak. With a vixen, coke bottle shape and face out of Vogue. And fuck Benz, we can sit on top of lambs and rolls. 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
0: Have you ever hit the ops? 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

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Have you ever spent the block? 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Have you ever smoked?

0: Have you ever been committed? Have you ever smoked a nigga from wearing the wrong fit? Have you ever hit the ops? Have you ever spent the block? Have you ever hit up top? Have you made a body drop? Have you really, really did it? Have you ever been committed? Have you ever smoked a nigga from wearing the wrong fit?
1: I done really hit them blocks. 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I done really shot a chop. 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

I like to go up top, but we smack them closer. Get a little 90-second and creep like a smoker. The beams getting low, trying to slide off the rover. Pump break, bounce out, niggas ducking with blowers. He 93 years old, still fucking him over. I'm on Zamora Street with a federal charge. If a nigga hit this block, he ain't making it for it. Hit the back, 60 seconds to safe in the court. Johnny's couldn't find a blower, they searching the court. All they heard was bang, bang, and a chopper noise. That was bang, bang, and a chopper boy. I'm a two-strike fighter, still a papa toy. This little gang make a lot of noise. If you ain't sliding up, providing, hit this open door. I down there sacrifice my thumb for the four. Your heart wouldn't ask, get your feet went on the floor. Push up and do it, nigga, like I'm Randy Orton. Ain't no slides on 90 seconds, we pushing up for it.

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1: Okay.
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Hello, I'm DJ Keita. For this hour, we're focusing on music in the Southern California and surrounding areas, you know, area. So, yeah, we kicked it off with Black Mike. 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
1: She keeps saying they're top fire, trying to prep me.
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1: 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She too friendly.
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1: 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It's too many.
2: It's too many.
1: Yeah, I know I hit your bitch, but nigga, man up.
2: Man up.
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0: Room service, I could chill till they bring it.
2: So far, I'm on Sentry, I got tickets for the season.
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I rock Rico and she rock Rick too. 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In love with bumper cars, tryna catch a coupe. 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She out shopping with her friends, having flashbacks. I could buy him whatever, like a price tag. Yeah, bargain shop, we don't like sex. Flatline him on that corner when it's time to slot. I'm a rich nigga, she know the vibe. 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Chopper leave him on the corner like time out. Fuck around with the gang and find out. 6,000 for a fit, now that's pressure. His chain look bullshit with a tester. Ass fat, I should get it in them jeans. From the back.

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like a lash. I got them dummy bells, right them plastic. Really having bricks of ice in the attic. Niggas say they trapping, but they moving stagnant. Rockin' YSL, this expensive fabric. Real trap dog, got glitz in my cabinet. Real stank though, you not in this cabinet. Took the plug off, then I went to the cabin. Them pills press, nigga, you taking that action. Call flu, hunt your heat down for the action. Some ground bad with nigga, I ain't matching. Them ugly ass hoes, nigga, why you gassing? Real drug lord, nigga, I'm known for taxing. Up that stick, put his ass in the casket. Real my tie, you not even this bracket. If a nigga diss, then we get the clashing. Waller just put up in a brand new Ashton. Niggas buying glitz just for the fashion. Niggas not real slime, they be acting. No gun range, I don't need no practice. All the fake shit, nigga, stop your antics. Beat that case, I don't do no plankton. I'm smoking exotic, nigga, you smoking pill. I was getting rolled just like they a split. I'm really catching bodies, niggas not a man. Still in the trench, nigga, sending hit. That tech 9 hit and made his ass dead. Put him on a block, made that nigga flip. Got a baby dick and a standard clip. Drop a photo, only way I sip. Cito pulled up, made that nigga shit. I'm really a story, niggas for these bricks. Every nigga around me known to have a stick. Pull up on a nigga with that nigga bitch. 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

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Rich a nigga scout back, hoppin' out of Hellcat. 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Rich a nigga scout back, hoppin' out of Hellcat. 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
1: 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I got the 90, the US, the version, the bribes, I'm really a threat.
0: It's got to the point that I don't even care. I got jewels in a safe that I don't even wear.
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I can even predict your angle. 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
2: Tell him what's up.
1: Tell him it's on.
2: Tell him it's on.
1: Tell him what's up.
2: Tell him what's up.
1: Tell him it's on.
2: Tell him it's on.
1: Tell him what's up.
2: Tell him what's up.
1: Tell him it's on.
2: Tell him it's on.
1: Tell him what's up.
2: Tell him what's up.
1: Tell him it's on.
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1: Yo, bienvenue dans la prise musique, tu vois ce que je veux dire. 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